0: loving what you do and doing what you do with the pure enjoyment of knowing that you're the best at what you do.
1: Okay.
0: Yo, couldn't nobody fuck with me then? 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Can't be serious, yo. Can't nobody know.

0: Welcome to Marcy Correctional Facility. You're home for the next 20 years, boy.
1: Oh, shit. What's up, my nigga Pee-wee? What's up, yo? How you?
2: What's up, nigga? How you doing, man?
1: Yo, yo, this my nigga Pee-wee from New York. Yo, he from Fat Joe's way.
2: Yo, you crazy? That's my way, man. Fat Joe ain't running the motherfucking thing out there, man. That's me, man. First squad of Fat Joe's all pussy, man.
1: Yo, yo, my nigga Charlie Rock LD is up in here. He down with Fat Joe.
2: Down with Fat Joe, so that nigga gotta be pussy, I'm telling you, man, because all of them niggas is straight up ass.
1: Yo, yo, yo, matter of fact, they got my man Charlie right there. Hey, yo, Charlie! Yo, Charlie!
3: Hey, yo, what's up?
1: Hey, yo, this is my man Pee right here from New York, yo. He from Fat Joe's way. And from what I just heard, he said Fat Joe's pussy.
3: What?
1: Yeah, nigga.
4: Hey, yo, chill, man. Nah, man, I ain't mean it, man. Yo, chill. Oh, shit, yo. Yo, chill, man. Watch the razors. Yo, oh, you cut me, man. Yo, that's not right. Yo, chill.
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I was looking for Simpsons online.

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